Did you hear about the live music going on this weekend? Wait, you didn't? 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

0: Steve Lacy, Bad Habits guy, he is back for another go-round, and it's his latest one, Oh Yeah. 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
3: Here's a look at your weather on Q Hit Music. Lows level off around 61 tonight under mainly clear skies. Mainly clear skies again tomorrow. Daytime highs approaching 88. That's your updated forecast from Shaw Local Radio. Right now, it's 76 degrees.
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0: She said she wasn't sure what she wanted to get out of music when she got into it, but she has gotten a lot in a short period of time. She is Tate McRae and his sports car. Justin Bieber standing by, and we'll hear from Olivia Rodrigo, too.
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0: song, working alongside Mariah Carey. And Mariah, unbothered by the fact that she's not part of the Rock and Roll Hall of Fame, saying, really doesn't affect me that much. That is made for me. I'm Brewer. Make it a great one. Ella Langley is still to come.
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0: afternoons on Q-Hit Music are brought to you by Marquette Academy. 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
1: You've played it cool and I've played it dumb. Don't you think I'm a little too young to be messed with like that?

0: It's Kendra. I was a little, I'm going to say shocked even by this recent statistic that said the average adult reaches their boiling point, you know, like to the point of like a rage, reaches their boiling point 156 times a year. What? There's a lot of times to get so angry that they need 35 minutes to calm down. Like they're seeing red 156 times a year. No, I don't feel like that is true in my life whatsoever. I wouldn't even say that I reach my boiling point once a month. I mean, really, that's a lot of times. And that might, if that's you, if you're like, yeah, that seems legit, maybe that could be the blood pressure problem. If you're taking some blood pressure meds or whatever, maybe it's let's learn to control our stress. That, am I the only one that thinks that number is high? 156 times a year? Wow.
1: Here's a look at your weather on Q Hit Music. Lows of a low around 61 tonight under mainly clear skies. Mainly clear skies again tomorrow. Daytime highs approaching 88. That's your updated forecast from Shaw Local Radio. Right now, it's 76 degrees.
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0: wanted.
1: It's Kendra. I saw an interesting statistic today, and it said 47% of people say that the possibility of becoming somebody's viral online content has reduced their ability to relax and be themselves in public. That's a real worry. I am a TikTok person. Like, I watch TikTok maybe more than any, but you know, if you're watching Reels or whatever online, you see, like, strangers will just film anybody now to try to go viral. And so, like, just the thought of, oh, I accidentally tripped or what, I don't even know, like, just even being yourself, like, what is somebody else going to try to go viral with that? So I can understand that. I can feel that worry. And that number is pretty high, 47%. Do you ever even think about that? Did I just put a worry in your brain that wasn't already there? 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

0: It's Kendra with completely random and useless information for your Sunday night. Did you know it didn't become legal to breastfeed in public in every state until 2018? Yeah, Utah and Idaho were the final two states to pass laws to allow it. What percentage of cultures in the world kiss? What would be your guess? Less than half. Less than half of the cultures in the world kiss. And then finally, this university banned dancing until 1996. Where was it? It was Baylor in Texas. Couldn't dance there until after 1996. Oh, so random. Oh, so useless for you today. You're welcome.
1: Did you miss us? Okay, you don't have to answer that. We already know you did. Let's get back to it on Q Hit Music.

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Hey, it's Kendra. So you made the decision you are going to get a pet. Now what? Have you ever considered adoption? If you go to my Facebook page, I've teamed up with animal rescues all across the United States, and I'm constantly posting animals that are looking for a good home. Maybe that's where your next pet is. Check me out on Facebook for more details. 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And thank you for considering adoption.

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2: 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J-J-J-J-J-R.

0: heights.
1: Okay, here's one. You know why the cow jumped over the moon? Because he was listening to some hot tunes? I don't know. Here's another one on Q Hit Music.

0: It's Kendra. I saw a poll online today about tacos, and I wanted to get your answer on this before I tell you the results of this poll. So the question was, when you think about tacos, do you prefer soft taco shells, or hard taco shells? Which one would you prefer? Okay, you have your answer. 53% of Americans prefer, what did you think the answer was there? It's soft. 53% of Americans prefer soft taco shells. Why do I keep saying shells? Shells instead of hard taco shells. Why was I surprised by that? Maybe because I prefer hard taco shells? I don't know. But 53% prefer soft taco shells. Was that your answer? And so you're like, yeah, Kendra, duh. How often do you eat tacos? I would say maybe just once a month for me. It should be more. I'm adding that to our menu more often.
1: 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Lows level off around 61 tonight under mainly clear skies. Mainly clear skies again tomorrow. Daytime highs approaching 88. That's your updated forecast from Shaw Local Radio. Right now, it's 76 degrees.
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0: It's Kendra. According to this new poll, 33% of Americans believe they have an idea that could make them wealthy. My husband is constantly coming up with these new gadgets and stuff. And I'm like, this is a genius, but we never take it any further. And then time goes by and somebody else invents it. Suddenly we'll just see it on the market. And I'm like, oh, we missed our chance. It's like, if you're given the thought and then you don't run with it, the thought's given to somebody else. Have you ever experienced that?
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0: So there's a woman in Australia who's gone viral recently for sharing a clip from her wedding ceremony where her groom forgot her name and accidentally referred to her using her sister's name. So apparently this was several years ago. So they've been happily married for several years. They did just laugh it off and move on. And kind of in his defense, they had only known each other for 10 weeks when they got married. A. B. He said her sister's name, which was Emily. Her name was Emma. Emma and Emily. I don't know what parents name their kids Emma and Emily, but I have an Aaron and an Eric, so I can't say too much. But they laughed it off, and she's like, you know, it just wasn't that big of a deal. My thing is, if you were standing up at the altar and the person that you were going to marry called you by the wrong name, could you get past it? I just don't know. I just don't know, because my first thing is like, I don't think I could have gotten past it. But would I have stopped the marriage? Like, would I have stopped the wedding and been like, I'm out? I don't know. I don't know. That's a lot to get past. You didn't even say my name correctly. I don't know.
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0: it's Kendra. I saw a statistic today that made me go, when I was thinking about my own self, and it was this. 46% of Americans between the ages of 18 to 75 have not spent a single night camping outdoors in the last year. And I thought, I love the outdoors. I'm an avid hiker. I walk outside every single day. I love, love, love to be outside. But I can tell you that I've never slept outdoors. Like under the stars, I don't think I've ever slept outdoors. Like I've been in a tent, camper for sure, but just outdoors, looking at the sky, the night sky, sleeping on the ground or whatever. I've never done that. Is that weird? Am I weird? Have you done it? How many times?
1: 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Lows level off around 61 tonight under mainly clear skies. Mainly clear skies again tomorrow. Daytime highs approaching 88. That's your updated forecast from Shaw Local Radio. Right now, it's 76 degrees.
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0: coming back to you.
1: It's Kendra. I've got to get your opinion on this viral video. So it's a high school teacher, and he caught, like, on his Ring cam, his students toilet paper in his house. And he thought it was funny. Like, the next day, the rest of the video is him, like, showing it in his trees and everything like that. And he's laughing about it. And I'm like, what? I would not think that was funny. And, like, when I was growing up, people's houses who got toilet papered were people that weren't liked very much. Like, they were toilet papering their house and, like, look, ha, we got you. And now you've got to clean all this up. That was the way that it was, like, approached back in the day. Have things changed that much? When I was in my 30s, I had a friend, I'm saying this in air quotes, who TP'd my house, and I was furious about it. She's like, oh, that's just how we showed we loved you. No, that's stuck in my tree now. No, that is more work on me that I have to clean up. That was not a way to show that you loved me. Have things changed? Is it funny now? I still wouldn't think it was funny.
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0: It's Kinder. I saw this whole list online, and it was things that are living rent-free in your head, just something useless that you have memorized. And it was a whole long list, but I picked my top three favorites. Number one, old phone numbers from your childhood that don't even exist anymore. Yeah, I still have that rolling around in my old noggin. Number two, with old friends' birthdays, like from high school or something, and you look at the date and you're like, oh, it's so-and-so's birthday today, and you haven't spoken to them in years, but you still know it's their birthday. And then finally, the Macarena. Yeah, that's probably the worst one. Why do I still know how to do that? Why? Why?
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It's Kendra. I want to talk to you about this pet that you're thinking about adding to your family. I want to ask if you've ever considered adoption. Oh, it is so rewarding, not just for the pet, but for you as well. Go to my Facebook page. I've teamed up with animal rescues all across the United States. You might find your perfect pet right there. It's Kendra on the radio right there on Facebook. And thank you for considering adoption. Your heart is beautiful.

0: It's Kendra. Heads up. Scammers are now spoofing phone numbers to make calls look like they're coming from your bank or even the police. So it'll come up on your phone and it'll look like it's from your bank or even the police calling you. And so you just got to be so careful about it. I personally, this is just me. I personally, if I answered that call, I would hang up and then call my bank directly or call the police directly based on the number that I have, not the number that called me. Don't just hit redial or whatever because you're still going to get the scammer. And so that is, I think, the best and safest place that you need to be from it. And I think like people that work at the bank or the police got to understand that that's where we live now. That's where we live. So if we don't take your phone call right away, that's why. That's why. Oh, that's so sad that that's the way things have to be now. Be safe out there.
1: 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Lows level off around 61 tonight under mainly clear skies. Mainly clear skies again tomorrow. Daytime highs approaching 88. That's your updated forecast from Shaw Local Radio. Right now, it's 76 degrees.
2: Did you miss us? Okay, you don't have to answer that. We already know you did. Let's get back to it on Q Hit Music.

0: surprised by this statistic. 70% of Americans prefer a shoes-off household. I mean, I think I might be a part of that. I would prefer that. Do I practice it? No. Would I expect my guests to take their shoes off coming to my house? No. Do I think that would be cool? Yeah. Yeah, I wish I had like the discipline to do that, to take my shoes off every single time. I do like the thought of it, but I'm not doing it. Here's my question. If you do that, if you have a shoes off household, do you give your guests a heads up before they get there that you're a shoes off household? I think that's the polite thing to do. Because what if they're like, oh, I'm on my last pair of socks. This has got a little hole in it, but who cares? I've got shoes on. Oh, and then they come to your house and then they got holy socks. And, you know, so I think like if you are a shoes off household, kudos to you, first of all. Second of all, I think you should give guests a heads up that you are. Do you?
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1: It's Kendra. 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Have a wonderful and fantastic rest of your night. A wonderful week ahead. I will be back next weekend. I'll meet up with you then. Tame Impala and Jenny up next. I'm going to get out of here. Bye. Love you.
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2: Here's a look at your weather on Q Hit Music. Lows around 61 overnight under mainly clear skies. Mainly clear Monday. High temperatures reach up to 88. That's your updated forecast from Shaw Local Radio. Right now, 64.
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Okay, here's one. You know why the cow jumped over the moon? Because he was listening to some hot tunes? I don't know. Here's another one on Q Hit Music.

They say the holy water's watered down, and this town's lost its faith. Our colors will fade eventually, so if our time is running now, day after day, we'll make the mundane a masterpiece. Oh my, my, oh my, my love, I take one look at you, you're taking me up.

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2: Here's a look at your weather on Q Hit Music. Partly cloudy skies overnight with lows around 61. Mainly clear Monday. High temperatures reach up to 88. That's your updated forecast from Shaw Local Radio. 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
1: Here's a look at your weather on Q Hit Music. Partly cloudy skies overnight with lows around 61. Mainly clear Monday. High temperatures reach up to 88. That's your updated forecast from Shaw Local Radio. Currently, it's 63 degrees.
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2: Here's a look at your weather on Q Hit Music. Lows around 58 overnight under partly cloudy skies. Mainly clear skies Monday. Highs around 89. That's your updated forecast from Shaw Local Radio. Currently, it's 65 degrees.
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1: Here's a look at your weather on Q Hit Music. Lows around 58 overnight under partly cloudy skies. Mainly clear skies Monday. Highs around 89. That's your updated forecast from Shaw Local Radio. Right now, it's 63 degrees.
2: Did you miss us? Okay, you don't have to answer that. We already know you did. Let's get back to it on Q Hit Music.

Okay, here's one. You know why the cow jumped over the moon? Because he was listening to some hot tunes? I don't know. Here's another one on Q-Hit Music. Thank you.

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4: Lots of sunshine today with daytime highs approaching 89. Clear skies tonight, lows level off around 70. That's your updated forecast from Shaw Local Radio. Right now, 64.
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1: Hey, I hope you had a great weekend. My name is Penrod. Got Teddy Swims on the way. Alex Warden. How about we do a little mumbling with Juice WRLD?

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And we won't take up any space in your suitcase.

Fingers will fade eventually. So if our time is running out, day after day, we'll make the mundane a masterpiece. Oh my, my, oh my, my love, I take one look at you, you're taking me out.

Alex Warren with Ordinary. Good morning. My name is Penrod. Hopefully you had an extraordinary weekend, and we're ready to get a brand new week underway. I know I am. Let's celebrate today. Happy birthday if it's your birthday.

0: It's Free Thought Day. Oh, it's also Columbus Day or Indigenous Peoples Day. I don't know which one you're celebrating. If you do not have to work today, doesn't matter what you're celebrating, you're off today. I do not have the day off. I am right here with you and you. It's also International Moment of Frustration Scream Day. You ever done that? I have. I have screamed out of frustration before. It's been a while because I kind of learned to control my anger and my temper. National Farmer's Day. My cousin's a farmer. I always wanted to ride in his combine. And I told him that recently. I said, hey, I would like to ride in the combine. He said, okay, I'll call you. Well, he hasn't yet, and I've seen other combiners out. So I want to ride in the combine. National Gumbo Day, Pulled Pork Day. It's also National Kick Butt Today. So whatever you do today, do yourself a favor and kick butt doing it.
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6: Here's a look at your weather on Q Hit Music. Lots of sunshine today with daytime highs approaching 89. Clear skies tonight, lows level off around 70. That's your updated forecast from Shaw Local Radio. Right now, 64.
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0: Little Lush Life there. Good morning. Zara Larson. I'm Penrod. Good news time. Two teenage softball players from Montana just got the surprise of their lifetime. At first, people thought they just were kind of, you know, doppelgangers of each other. They look alike. They're on opposing teams, though. Get this. They were actually long-lost sisters. I ain't kidding you. Their families compared the details about their biological mother and realized they were both born at the same hospital. Then they found out both girls played volleyball in high school, wore the same jersey number, 6, and now they're playing softball against each other, and they play the same position. They're sisters. That's kind of a cool story if you think about it.
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0: The lovely Swift, Taylor Swift, that is. It's Opalite. Usher, Chris Brown had to cancel some tour dates because Chris Brown's got to go to court this week in London. Yeah, so we'll see what happens with that. Lance Bass, remember him, or is it Lance Bass? What does he go by? Let's go with Bass, Lance Bass from NSYNC. He said they were paid just $35 a day at the height of their fame. I mean, was somebody holding on to their money and they just didn't want to give it all to him so they didn't whiz it all away? Because that's probably what actually happened. Nicki Minaj says her fans should expect nothing from her next album. She's joking. She's got a big plan, she says. Kelly Clarkson says a Brooklyn shop gave her the Pretty Woman treatment. She said, you just lost a huge sale. You never want to do that. You got to treat everybody equally. You never know who they are. Never know. Ella Langley had to cancel a show in Tulsa over a serious security threat. And how about this? President Soulja Boy. Yeah, Soulja Boy's teasing a 2028 presidential run. Says he's got a bigger vision. He just wants to do more than just crank that.
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6: Here's a look at your weather on Q Hit Music. Lots of sunshine today with daytime highs approaching 89. Clear skies tonight, lows level off around 70. That's your updated forecast from Shaw Local Radio. Right now, it's 62 degrees.
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9: Lots of sunshine today with daytime highs approaching 89. Clear skies tonight, lows of a low around 70. That's your updated forecast from Shaw Local Radio. Right now, it's 62 degrees.
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0: Dance with me. Do the strut. 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Do the foxtrot, baby. It's Bruno Mars. That's a groover right there. You want another groover? Here's French Montana. This one you can dance to. I saw people doing it over the weekend, so don't tell me you can't dance to this one.
1: Get ready to shake it. I went deaf on it. The-

0: Felipe Rodriguez dropped dead. Did you see that video of her concert where, like, she stands underneath water falling, like, almost like rain, and her dress dissolves? Yeah, she's not naked. There's another dress underneath it. It looks like she's got a dress made out of toilet paper on it first, and then bada boom, bada bing. Hey, new research reveals that instincts play out very differently depending on the sex you are, whether you're a man or a woman. Of course, this study didn't study all the things and places and people in between that claim that they're he, they, they're, them, whatever. This is just man and woman, according to this research. And I know, holy cow, we can be very upset about this, but we're not going to get upset about it because it found that straight women enjoy gazing at attractive females just as much as they do handsome men. How about that? I knew it. I knew it. That just makes things cooler. I know what you're thinking. You're thinking the same thing I am. Couple shots of tequila and never mind.
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6: Here's a look at your weather on Q Hit Music. Lots of sunshine today with daytime highs approaching 89. Clear skies tonight, lows level off around 70. That's your updated forecast from Shaw Local Radio. Right now, it's 62 degrees.
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0: You know, it's heartless AI. They have no hearts. No, they're not even real humans. But yet, they're pretending to be human. Did you see this? According to Anthropic, one of its AI models sent a fabricated tip about an unsolved murder case to police. It sent it to the PhillyUnsolvedMurders.com website. Yeah, the AI model said, I have information regarding this case. Says, I recall seeing someone matching the description in the area around and named a street during that time period. Please contact me if this information is relevant. That was a AI that sent that to the website. I mean, after they finally figured out it was AI, they put a kibosh to it. But how about that? It's thinking. It's sending us on wild goose chases now. Yeah, which I don't know who would chase a goose. That just doesn't make any sense to me. Why would you do that? Unless you're really hungry. But irregardless, AI is going to start screwing with us more and more.
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0: Do you believe in Bigfoot, the abominable snowman? I mean, I'm not going to say that I don't believe in it or not, but Officer Bruce Champagne, he's a retired police officer. He's also an independent researcher. He believes that there's a Bigfoot out there. He's examined 5,834 reports across 14 different states, and he has singled out not one, not two, but 25 different accounts of the 5,834 that he has read through. And he believes they're the clearest evidence of an unknown creature prowling cities at night looking for a specific purpose. Yeah. How about that? So he thinks there's Bigfoot. My friend, I don't know. We were talking about Bigfoot the other day, and he goes, hey, I saw Bigfoot's footprints. I'm like, oh, yeah, let me see. He had pictures of walking on the beach. It was a beach by our house, and there were big-ass feet that he showed me pictures of. Like, he's got, like, a size 10. These were, like, a size 17 barefoot walking on the beach. Easy. There's a Bigfoot in our area here, just so you know.
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7: Here's a look at your weather on Q Hit Music. Lots of sunshine today with daytime highs approaching 89. Clear skies tonight, lows level off around 70. That's your updated forecast from Shaw Local Radio. Right now, it's 62 degrees.
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Beyonce, Texas Hold'em. I just read that Houston is getting very popular for visitors, almost like exceeding New York here. How about that? I like Houston.

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2: For all the times that you rain on my parade, and all the clubs you get in using my name. 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

0: yourself. The Biebs, love yourself. Good morning. I trust you had a wonderful weekend. I hope you did. My name is Penrod. Did you celebrate a birthday or an anniversary over the weekend? Maybe you're celebrating one today. Let me be the first to say happy birthday. Well, it's Columbus Day. If you're celebrating that, it's also Indigenous Peoples Day. So take your pick. Eeny, meeny, miny, mo. Whatever you want to celebrate today. Some of us do not get the day off. It's a free thought day. I urge you to have some kind of free thought. There's not enough of that in this world today. National Kick Butt Day. Gumbo Day. You like the gumbo? I love the gumbo. It does kind of mess my tummy up a little bit, but I like gumbo. National Farmers Day. Give it up for all of our farmers out there. Plowing away. My cousin, he has a combine, and I asked when he goes combine, and I want to get in the combine with him, and he said he'd call me. So if I see him out in the combine without calling me, I'm going to be very upset, because I would really like to ride in a combine. Pulled Pork Day. It's also National Savings Day, Online Banking Day, World Arthritis Day. Those are all boring. 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
6: 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Here's a look at your weather on Q Hit Music. Mainly sunny today with daytime highs approaching 89. Clear skies tonight, lows dip down to about 70. That's your updated forecast from Shaw Local Radio. Right now, 62.
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Okay, here's one. You know why the cow jumped over the moon? 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I don't know. Here's another one on Q Hit Music.

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0: They say money can't buy happiness. I say you're shopping in the wrong places. Have you ever seen an unhappy man in a Bass Pro Shop? No. No, you never have. Uh-uh. He's only unhappy when he's got to leave it because he spent all of his money. That's the only time he's unhappy. But he's not unhappy when he's in there because money doesn't ruin things. Okay, maybe it does. All right, maybe it does. According to this study, it will ruin your marriage. Study finds women are more likely to divorce after the big jackpot, where men, transversely, are more likely to tie the knot. How about that? What does that say? Women are shallow. That's what it's saying. Mm-hmm. They're taking their money and running. I think that's the song. Go and take the money and run. I'm pretty sure that's the song. So, yeah, that's what it's saying. Women are shallow. Don't hate me for that, because that's really, I mean, I'm not saying that. That's what the study says. Guys, they win the big money. They want to settle down. They want to share it with the lady. Girls, they win the money. They want to break up. They want to move on. They want to spend all this cheese on they self, because that's what it's all about. I didn't make that up. I mean, some of it I did, but not all of it. The Penrod Show.
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4: Here's a look at your weather on Q Hit Music. Mainly sunny today with daytime highs approaching 89. Clear skies tonight, lows dip down to about 70. That's your updated forecast from Shaw Local Radio. 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

0: Orbiter, Noah Kahan. My name is Ben Rod. Good morning. Happy Monday to you. You plan on booking a trip anytime soon, possibly for the holidays? Because we got Thanksgiving coming up, and then we got Christmas coming up. Google put out some little research if you're traveling for the holidays. You might want to get booking here shortly for Thanksgiving. October 23rd. They say the lowest fares you're going to find for flights are 34 days before the event for Thanksgiving. Now, for Christmas, it's 56 days. So October 30th. So if you plan on traveling for both, you're going to be dropping a little bit of money. And if you happen to be going through the Miami airport, keep your eye open for people smuggling things. Officers there noticed an unexplainable bulge in some dude's waist. Turns out he had 10 live birds tucked in his underwear. He was trying to smuggle them in to the United States. Yeah, birds. 10 live ones. There's got to be a beak joke in his pants. There is, but I don't know if I can say that word on the radio.
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5: Here's a look at your weather on Q Hit Music. Mainly sunny today with daytime highs approaching 89. Clear skies tonight, lows dip down to about 70. That's your updated forecast from Shaw Local Radio. 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
6: Did you miss us? Okay, you don't have to answer that. We already know you did. Let's get back to it on Q Hit Music.

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0: Taking the high road. Cole Wetzel, Jesse Murph, my name is Penrod. Let's have some good news for Friday. Two teenage softball players from Montana just got a surprise of their life. At first, people thought they were just lookalikes on opposing teams. But instead, they're actually long-lost sisters. Their families compared details about their biological mother and realized they were both born in the same hospital. Then they found out they're both girls played volleyball in high school. Both wore jersey number 6. Both played the same position, and ta-da, they're sisters. Isn't that sweet? Very cool story. I like that. That puts a smile on my face for a Monday.
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0: Gracie, close to you. My name is Penrod. What do you need to know? Rosalia performed on Saturday Night Live over the weekend. Did you watch that? I didn't. I did not. Soulja Boy teasing a presidential run. How about that? Going to crank it up in 2028. Ella Langley had to cancel a show in Tulsa over a serious security threat. Now, we don't know if any of it has been substantiated or not, but they canceled it out of the fear for her fans and herself and others. So, yeah. Kelly Clarkson says the Brooklyn shop gave her the pretty woman treatment, and she said, you just lost a big sale there. I mean, I wouldn't want to mess with Kelly Clarkson. No, no, no, no, no, no. Nicki Minaj says her fans should expect nothing from her next album. Nothing. I mean, she's joking, of course. Lance Bass says NSYNC were paid $35 a day at the height of their fame. Holy cow. Hopefully they got that worked out so they don't have to work anymore.
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9: Mainly sunny today with daytime highs approaching 89. Clear skies tonight, lows dip down to about 70. That's your updated forecast from Shaw Local Radio. Right now, it's 67 degrees.
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How are we doing? Yes, we're playing all your favorite hits, of course, coming up on the show. It's the weekend next with Timeless here on Q Hit Music.

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0: Bella Kay, I love it, I love it, I love it. Here on your Monday, it's Connor checking in here as we roll along through your Monday morning. Happy Indigenous Peoples Day here on your Monday. And coming up on the show today, going to be, of course, talking about upcoming events in the month of October, plus our coach drive going on. Yeah, I'll have some details for you on that in a bit. And, of course, playing all of your favorite tunes along the way as well. It's all coming up right here on the Cube.
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7: Mainly clear skies today with a high of 89. Clear skies tonight, lows dip down to about 70. Sunny skies tomorrow, highs level out for around 87. That's your updated forecast from Shaw Local Radio. Right now, it's 73 degrees.
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0: Martin Garrix and Ed Sheeran with Repeat It here on Q Hit Music. It's Connor with you on your Monday, a warm Monday, high of 86 today. And I know we're not thinking about it, but that cold weather is on its way. And let's try to do our best to keep kids in the Illinois Valley warm this winter. Now through October 30th, we're collecting gently used or new coats, hats, gloves, and scarves to help local families in need. 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

0: Jesse Murph and Jelly Roll with Wild Ones here on Q Hit Music. It's Connor with you on your Monday, and you know what Monday means? Another set of the Pets of the Week. 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You can find photos, bios, adoption hours, and even a list of supplies that Ivar is in need of if you feel like donating. 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
6: Mainly clear skies today with a high of 89. Clear skies tonight, lows dip down to about 70. Sunny skies tomorrow, highs level out for around 87. That's your updated forecast from Shaw Local Radio. Currently 76.
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And this town's lost its faith. 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

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It's your pal Connor with you on a Monday. Thanks for joining me here as we roll along into the 11 o'clock hour. It's Akon, Ringtone, next on the Q.

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your ground. Karma's on your scent like a bounty hunter. 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

0: Somber with My Body Isn't Ready here on Q Hit Music. It's Connor with you on your Monday. Thanks for joining me here as we roll through the 11 o'clock hour. Coming up this hour, of course, going to be talking about more spooky season events going on in the Illinois Valley. Plus, going to check in with a trend from the early 2000s that's making a surprising comeback. 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
5: Mainly clear skies today with a high of 89. Clear skies tonight, lows dip down to about 70. Sunny skies tomorrow, highs level out for around 87. That's your updated forecast from Shaw Local Radio. 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

0: It's Addison Rae with Diet Pepsi here on Q Hit Music. It's Connor with you on your Monday. Thanks for joining me here as we roll along through the month of October. It's spooky season, and hey, you know, we are getting close to the actual big day itself, Halloween, only 19 days away. And if you are looking to see what the trick-or-treat schedule is, well, check out your local town trick-or-treat hours or trunk-or-treat events presented by the law offices of Peter F. Farricuti over on our website, qhitmusic.com. 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Again, trick-or-treat schedule up on our website, qhitmusic.com, brought to you by the law offices of Peter F. Farricuti. Stay tuned. 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

0: Music has the power to make us feel or even enhance our current mood. Let us be the background for however you're feeling. 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
1: It's the Beaches with Edge of the Earth here on Q Hit Music. It's Connor with you on your Monday. And you know, fashion trends are cyclical. Everything comes back around, both the cool stuff and the not-so-cool stuff. This, depending on how you feel, might fall in the latter category. Word has it that frosted tips are back in fashion. If you've deleted it from your brain, just picture Lance Bass's hair from back in the day, or Guy Fieri from always. He never got the memo about it going out of style. Lance Bass also has been trailblazing and bringing it back, though. He went back to frosted tips last December. At the time, he said, "Get me a Walkman and some cargos," and it's like 1997 all over again. Frosted tips were once considered an embarrassing relic of the boy band era. In fact, a few years back, GQ talked about how lucky Justin Timberlake was to have survived the trend. So how did it become cool again? One report says it's emerging as a byproduct of the buzz and bleach craze of the early 2020s. Someone gets a buzz cut, bleaches it, and then as it grows out, becomes frosted tips. And even now, as frosted tips are cool again, many people are just getting the all-over bleach, then leaning into a natural grow-out as the weeks go by. Looks basically the same as it did 20-plus years ago, but today's version is slightly more unkempt compared to the fresh-from-the-salon look back then. What do you think? Are you getting some frosted tips here? You know, I did that on accident, or, well, kind of on accident a while back. I bleached my hair and then let it grow out like that, but I didn't ever consider it frosted tips. Let us know on our Facebook page what you think, Cue Up Music. Stay tuned. More of your favorite hits on the way here on The Cue.
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6: Mainly clear skies today with a high of 89. Clear skies tonight, lows dip down to about 70. Sunny skies tomorrow, highs level out for around 87. That's your updated forecast from Shaw Local Radio. Currently, 78.
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7: High of 89 this afternoon under mainly sunny skies. Lows dip down to about 70 tonight. Clear skies. Bright sunshine expected. Tomorrow, highs level out around 87. That's your updated forecast from Shaw Local Radio. Currently 79.
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Yes, good afternoon. It's Olivia Dean next on the Q.

Did you hear about the live music going on this weekend? Wait, you didn't? Maybe it's because you're not checking out the local events calendar over at QHitMusic.com. If you want to be at the Illinois Valley's hotspots, then check out the Illinois Valley's most trusted source,

0: Victoria Monet on My Mama here on Q Hit Music. It's Connor with you on your Monday. Thanks for joining me here as we roll along through your Monday afternoon. And coming up in just a bit, I'm going to be telling you about some ticket giveaways we got going on here this week on the Q. Plus, later on this hour, we're going to be telling you about who is the wealthiest age group in America. It's pretty unsurprising, but I'll have more details for you later on as well. Plus, more of your favorite hits along the way. Ella Langley on the way in just a sec here on the Q.
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3: High of 89 this afternoon under mainly sunny skies. Lows dip down to about 70 tonight. Clear skies. Bright sunshine expected. Tomorrow, highs level out for around 87. That's your updated forecast from Shaw Local Radio. Right now, it's 81 degrees.
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Okay, here's one. You know why the cow jumped over the moon? Because he was listening to some hot tunes? I don't know. Here's another one on Q Hit Music.

0: We won't waste your time rambling on and on with mumbo-jumbo. 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

0: It's Miley with Bass Persuades here on Q Hit Music. Connor with you as we roll along through your noon hour. And hey, coming up this Wednesday, Zane is going to have your chance to win a 4-pack of wristbands to the Bureau County Fair Nightmare Haunted Attraction. 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

0: Harry Styles with Aperture here on Q-Hit Music. It's Connor with you on your Monday. And one group of Americans is feeling the economic pain less than anyone else. And it's the one that's feeling every other type of pain. According to a new report from the Federal Reserve, America's wealthiest age group is people 75 years old and older. I mean, yeah, obviously, that makes some sense. I mean, they benefited hugely from a surge in property values in recent decades. There have been steady gains in the stock market for most of the past few decades, and they've had plenty of time to grow in their careers while sidestepping the worst of kid-related costs. If you're over 75, you may have sent your kids off to college before the 21st century surges. For the oldest families aged 75 and over, median net worth jumped to nearly $505,000, up from just over $367,000 in 2022. 3 years ago, people aged 65 to 74 were the richest. Of course, all of this adjusted for inflation. Those aged 35 and below reported a median net worth of $33,000, a drop of 23% from $43,000 in 2022. Education has a major impact on net worth. The median net worth of someone with a college degree is $505,000, down slightly from $509,000 in 2022. For people with just a high school diploma, the median net worth is $107,000. And if you don't graduate high school, the median net worth is $18,600. And that group is really struggling recently, down 55% from $42,000 just 4 years ago. Yes, the only age group that has actually increased wealth is only the 75 and older crowd, which good for you, I guess. As a 27-year-old drowning in debt, I feel a little less good about it. But you know what? That's all right. I'm rich in spirit because I've got all these great hits to play for you here. Coming up, I got Madison Beer, Teddy Swims, and more of your faves closing out the noon hour here on The Q.
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5: Here's a look at your weather on Q Hit Music.
6: High of 89 this afternoon under mainly sunny skies. Lows dip down to about 70 tonight. Clear skies. Bright sunshine expected. Tomorrow, highs level out around 87. That's your updated forecast from Shaw Local Radio. Currently 83.
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It's Ozzy Zom next on the Q.

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0: Zara Larson with Lush Life here on Q-Hit Music. It's Connor with you on your Monday. Hope you're having a great day as we roll along through this Monday afternoon. I'm working today, but you know what? I feel good if you're not, right? Yeah, enjoying your long weekend here. Coming up this hour, going to be talking actually about whether or not today is a paid holiday for everyone. And, of course, also talking about some more local events going on here in the Illinois Valley. That's all on the way on the Q.
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4: High of 89 this afternoon under mainly sunny skies. Lows dip down to about 70 tonight. Clear skies. Bright sunshine expected. Tomorrow, highs level out around 87. That's your updated forecast from Shaw Local Radio. Currently 83.
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0: Morgan Wallen, Tate McRae, What I Want here on Q Hit Music. Connor with you on your Monday. Thanks for joining me here. Hey, coming up this Friday, grab your fellow witches and warlocks and get ready for a wickedly fun evening in Utica. 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

0: Miley Cyrus with End of the World here on Cue It Music. It's Connor with you on your Monday. Thanks for joining me here as we roll along through your Indigenous Peoples Day, Happy Columbus Day, whatever you celebrate. Did you know that only 20 states made today a paid holiday for state workers? They are Alabama, Arizona, Connecticut, Georgia, Idaho, our beautiful Illinois, Indiana, Maryland, Massachusetts, Missouri, Montana, Nebraska, New Jersey, New York, Ohio, Pennsylvania, Rhode Island, Utah, Virginia, and West Virginia. Some other states have their own unique approach. Oklahoma celebrates the second Monday of October as Oklahoma Native American Day, which is unpaid. The state separately has a law requiring the governor to declare a day honoring each tribe on a date chosen by that tribe. Delaware replaced Columbus Day altogether in 2009 with a floating holiday for state workers, which means they can take off any day they want. And Tennessee substituted the day off today for the Friday after Thanksgiving so they can have a four-day weekend. You know what? All of those are pretty good options to me. You know, I would have preferred taking a paid day off today. But that's all right. I'm going to keep playing these hits no matter what because it's my favorite thing to do. You know what they say? Do what you love. You never work a day in your life. Coming up, I got French Montana, Bruno Mars, and more of your faves here on The Cue.
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6: Sunshine mixed with clouds at times this afternoon, with daytime highs approaching 89. Lows dip down to about 71 tonight, mainly clear skies. That's your updated forecast from Shaw Local Radio. Currently 85.
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It's your pal Connor with you on a Monday. Let's keep the hits rolling in the 2 o'clock hour. It's Maroon 5 next with Beautiful Mistakes on the Q.

0: Santa Spiro, Die on This Hill, here on Q-Hit Music. It's Connor with you on your Monday. Thanks for joining me here as we roll along through a Monday. Coming up in just a bit, I'm going to be telling you about our ongoing Coats for Kids coat drive. And, of course, I'm playing more of your favorite hits, too. Yeah, that's all on the way here on the Q.
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5: Sunshine mixed with clouds at times this afternoon, with daytime highs approaching 89. Lows dip down to about 71 tonight, mainly clear skies. That's your updated forecast from Shaw Local Radio. Right now, it's 86 degrees.
6: Did you miss us? 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

0: It's Gracie Abrams here on Q Hit Music. Connor with you on a Monday. And while it's a pretty hot afternoon here today, high of 86 today, that cold weather is coming. So let's help keep kids in the Illinois Valley warm this winter. 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

0: Tate McRae, You Broke Me First here on Q Hit Music. Connor with you on your Monday, but not for very much longer because I am getting on out of here. Y'all take care of yourselves, take care of one another, practice kindness, and stay tuned for Zane and the awesome afternoon coming up in just a bit right here on the Q. I'm Connor. You're not. Have a great day. I'm out. Peace.
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8: Sunshine mixed with clouds at times this afternoon, with daytime highs approaching 89. Lows dip down to about 71. Tonight, mainly clear skies. That's your updated forecast from Shaw Local Radio. Right now, it's 86 degrees.
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Hey, hey, people, Zane here checking in on an awesome afternoon, and it's been a beautiful one today. Absolutely beautiful weather. Only a few clouds here and there that I've seen peeking in, but a high of 87 could be better. We are surviving that, though. We've got plenty of great music to get you through the rest of your Monday and make it to the rest of the week in one piece. Got a little bit coming up here from Malcolm Todd around the corner. Maybe a little Lola Young as well. But we've also, on top of all of that, got you some Steve Lacy. It's QA Music. Let's keep it rolling on an awesome afternoon.

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0: Lola Young here on QA Music. Zane here, checking back in. 318, getting us through an awesome afternoon. And it's been a decent one so far. I gotta say, things have been pretty good. But I do have a little bit of some news to talk about. The world of pop culture has been abuzz recently with all kinds of different things going on. And one of them having to do with the old Spider guy, Tobey Maguire. Yeah, he's out there making some headlines for a very interesting reason. We'll talk about that in a bit. Don't go anywhere. It's QA Music.
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8: Sunshine mixed with clouds at times this afternoon, with daytime highs approaching 89. Lows dip down to about 71 tonight, mainly clear skies. That's your updated forecast from Shaw Local Radio. Right now, it's 88 degrees.
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0: Joyride. That's Kesha with Joyride here on QA Music. Zane here, bringing you a little bit of news from what's been going on in pop culture. And a very interesting story going on with Tobey Maguire. He had just attended his ex-wife Jennifer Myers' wedding in Hawaii over the weekend, which is not totally ridiculous. Exes can be friends after they break up. It doesn't happen a lot, but I mean, it's possible. It happens. The weird thing is that Toby was not just a guest who was invited. He was the officiant of the wedding after they had only finalized their divorce a month ago. They broke up 10 years ago. 6 years ago, they filed for divorce officially and only finalized it a month ago. And he is now the officiant at her new wedding. I don't know what's going on with that. That's a very interesting story, to say the least. Maybe it's like a thing about like being amicable and just trying to like make good ties with friends and family. I mean, they do have two kids together, so that could be something that went into the play. I don't know. But what I do know is definitely not the most normal situation. More music coming up. Let's give it music.
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0: Noah Kahn with Orbiter here on Q Hit Music. Zane here, and I got a little bit of news to line up for you. Coming from the local area here in the Illinois Valley, we're looking for a little bit of help getting ready for winter. I know we only just got to fall, but this takes a long time to get prepped. 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You just got to keep it here. It's QM Music.
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6: Sunshine mixed with clouds at times this afternoon, with daytime highs approaching 89. Lows dip down to about 71 tonight, mainly clear skies. That's your updated forecast from Shaw Local Radio. Right now, it's 88 degrees.
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0: Doja Cat with Gorgeous here on Q Hit Music. Zane here, checking back in and giving you a little peek into something that we've got coming up here. It's the Coats for Kids Coat Drive. Believe it or not, despite the weather today, the weather is starting to get cooler, and that means that we need to start getting prepped for winter. So we're taking in donations of gently used or new coats, hats, gloves, and scarves now through October 30th for local families in need. You can drop them off at any Eureka Savings Bank location, Town and Country Services, State Farm agent Jessica Strauch's office, A Lifetime of Smiles, and the law offices of Peter F. Farricuti. All those places will be taking in donations till the 30th, and all of the donations go to Lily Pads and the Salvation Army in Streeter. And you will know that your generosity makes a difference so that we can help keep kids and families warm this winter. Think about it. 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More music coming up. 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
4: 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It's Ava Max. She's sick.
0: 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Q Hit Music.

little Justin Bieber there for you here on Q-Hit Music. Zane here checking in at about 4:11 in the afternoon. And it's about time for us to talk about our sweet little buddies, the Central Bank Illinois Pets of the Week. We're very excited to talk about them. We got some new ones this week. First off, our dog Bruno, a very handsome little boy. He is very, very happy, loves to smile. He's been in Ivar for over a year now, patiently waiting for his turn to find his forever home. They don't really know well how he would do with other dogs. They're trying to test that out as they go. But they do know that he's not a fan of cats. However, he loves treats and he loves belly rubs. On the other hand here, we've got our cat Galveston, who can be a little bit of a stinker, but he is most of the time very sweet. He's only about a year old. He'll follow you around the house, even jump up on your lap to get some pets and some lovin'. Galveston and his brother Glenn Ellen are adopted together. They are brothers. They are pair bonded. They're going to need to stay together. But if you'd like to adopt Bruno, Galveston and Glenn Ellen, or any other lovely pets out there at Ivar, make sure you check in on their website at IllinoisValleyAnimalRescue.net. On a

0: who's next?
1: That's Selena Gomez here on QA Music. Zane here checking in with you on an awesome afternoon. 4:18 in that afternoon. And getting ready to get you a chance to get yourself a delicious Culver's Concrete of your choice with the Culver's Concrete Mix-Up Game. 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I'm going to have a jumbled up song clip waiting for you. And once we play that out, you can tell me who the artist is, what the name of the song is. You're going to need both answers to get yourself that Culver's Concrete. Of course, you can always swing in by the Culver's of Peru or Ottawa, get yourself a Butterburger, and welcome yourself to delicious. But you're going to want to get prepped, get ready, get in the game. Get ready for that Culver's Concrete mix-up. It's QA Music.
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7: Mainly clear tonight with a low of 71. Highs around 85 tomorrow. Lows dip down to about 64 tomorrow night. Thunderstorms likely. That's your updated forecast from Shaw Local Radio. Right now, it's 89 degrees.
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Okay, here's one. You know why the cow jumped over the moon? Because he was listening to some hot tunes? I don't know. Here's another one on Q Hit Music.

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1: Audrey Hobert, that's Sumi here on QA Music. Zane here checking in, and it's about time for our Culver's Concrete Mix-Up game. 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
5: Mainly clear skies tonight with a low of 71. Mainly clear skies again tomorrow, high of 83. Lows around 64. Tomorrow night, storms likely. That's your updated forecast from Shaw Local Radio. Right now, it's 88 degrees.
6: 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Let's get back to it on Q Hit Music.

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1: Renee Rapp and Megan Thee Stallion. It's not my fault. QA Music, Zane here checking in on an awesome afternoon. 5:10 in that afternoon. And looking at the weather, it's been a hot one. Uncharacteristically warm for fall. 88 degrees with a real feel of 85. Heat index puts you at 89 if you're not sitting in the shade, though. So be careful out there. Hopefully we'll get a little chillier tonight. Looks like we're looking at lows of 67 tonight, and we've still got plenty of great music on the way to get you through the rest of your evening. Speaking of, a little bit of Conan Gray up right now. It's QA Music.

0: Benson Boone, the master of backflips himself. It's Cue Hit Music. Zane here with you, 520 in an awesome afternoon. And just about time to start taking a little peek at how you can get yourself some good food, some good eats out at the Jimmy John's out here in the area. 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And what you have the chance to win in just a few minutes could be eligible to be used there at any of those four locations. Make sure you stick around. I'll tell you how we can get this done, and we'll see if you have got the brains and the speed to get yourself something good from Jimmy John's. It's QA Music.
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5: Mainly clear skies tonight with a low of 71. Mainly clear skies again tomorrow, high of 83. Lows around 64. Tomorrow night, storms likely. That's your updated forecast from Shaw Local Radio. Right now, it's 88 degrees.
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5: Mainly clear skies tonight with a low of 71. Mainly clear skies again tomorrow, high of 83. Lows around 64. Tomorrow night, storms likely. That's your updated forecast from Shaw Local Radio. 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

0: Hey, how you doing?
1: Great, yourself?
0: I'm doing just fine. I mean, it's Monday, so how good can you really be doing? But
1: I can't say much. I had the day off work, so.
0: Oh, lucky, lucky. Who am I speaking with?
1: This is Julie.
0: All right, Julie. I take it you've called about our Jimmy John's Freaky Fast Freebie Frenzy. Is that right?
1: I did indeed.
0: All right. Well, I've got our trivia question ready here. I'm just going to get my 10-second timer ready. Now, I have one question for you. How much do you think you know about sports?
1: Well, I teach PE, but I don't suppose that precludes me from having gaps in my knowledge.
0: Fair enough. I mean, you might have some knowledge about this one, so you might want to dip into the curriculum here. I've got your timer ready. Are you ready to play?
1: I am.
0: All right. Your question is, what is it called when a bowler makes three strikes in a row? Your timer starts now.
1: I believe it's called a turkey.
0: And you would be correct. Didn't even take you 3 seconds. Wow. Congrats.
1: Thank you.
0: No problem. Had to make it a little themed, you know. You're getting some Jimmy John's sandwiches. I figure I'd toss that one in there. Get a little turkey on that. Well, I'm going to need you to stick around, Julie. We'll get your info put down and get that sent out to you soon. How's that sound?
1: Sounds great. Thank you so much.
0: No problem. And there goes another Jimmy John's gift card out the door with the Jimmy John's Freaky Fast Freebie Frenzy. Tune in again tomorrow. Give yourself another shot. It's Q-Hit Music.
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Sam Smith, Kim Petras, you're on Q-Wave Music. Zane here, checking in, giving you a chance to get all those requests in on a Monday evening. 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It's Q in Music.

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Zane here, bringing you all the requests we've got for the Technology Made Easy All Request Hour. 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I'll get those requests taken care of as well as I can. But we've still got a whole lot left to knock out when it comes to requests. And I got a little Boys to Men coming up right now for you. Somebody is asking for that. I got you a lot coming up around the corner. Keep it here. It's QM Music.

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6: Here's a look at your weather on Q Hit Music. Lows level off around 71 tonight under mainly clear skies. Lots of sunshine tomorrow. Highs around 83. That's your updated forecast from Shaw Local Radio. Right now, it's 86 degrees.
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Tommy Richmond. It's Million Dollar Baby. Cue him music. Zane here, stepping back into our awesome afternoon to say my good night. That's right, the Technology Made Easy All Request Hour is just about done. We've only got like 9 or 8 minutes left. So I wanted to say thank you for tuning in with me tonight on this awesome afternoon. Thanks for sending your requests in. And remember, from broken cell phone screen replacement to complete IT services and computer repair, you can count on Technology Made Easy in Peru. I still got a few more requests that I'm mopping up from the last little bit of our hour. In fact, I had one called in for some Ella Langley. Who doesn't love Ella Langley? It's Choosing Texas. Cue it music.

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5: 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Lows level off around 71 tonight under mainly clear skies. Lots of sunshine tomorrow. Highs around 83. That's your updated forecast from Shaw Local Radio. Currently 84.
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